good if it's organically grown without pesticides, plastic wrap, or styrofoam, growth hormones, or horrific conditions for hardworking humans or cows or chickens. And if it's from far away or hydrogenated, farmed or wild but unregulated, refined, streamlined, bottled or canned, don't try it, don't buy it from your filter.

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I'll lay some blues on you. Oh, just before we go, we're gonna tell you about our trouble. Yeah.